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4: 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This is the message passed from disciples to everyone who listened. It's still the purpose for each of us today, to pass on the good news that will change another's very identity and existence from now through eternity. The message that is most important, a gift you need to pass on to someone even now.

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1: Hi, I'm attorney Dean Brunetti. In 1 Corinthians 13:7, we read, love never gives up, never loses faith, is always hopeful, and endures through every circumstance. I was fortunate to grow up in the time of hippies and Jesus freaks. A very clear message of love, love, love. Today we are all unfortunately experiencing much less. The right hates the left, and the left hates the right. But Jesus loves us all, and we are to be like him. Today, love them like he does.
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lagging. 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
8: Hi, I'm Attorney Dean Bernetti. In Psalms 46:10, we read, "Be still and know that I am God." The pace of our week seems more ferocious than ever. I don't think I can move any faster. I often wonder if it's God's way of telling me to be still, look up, and know that I am God. Today, here's a challenge. Every hour on the hour, pause a moment to be still, look up, and say a prayer and know that He is God. It will make your day different.
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3: Hi, I'm attorney Dean Bernetti. In Isaiah 58:5, God says, "You humble yourselves by going through the motions of penance." 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
5: 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I went into the hospital with my pancreas exploding with my triglycerides at 7,067. Pretty much a dead woman walking. My cholesterol was at 989. Pastor Wayne came in just as they were trying to take me away to admissions. He laid his hands on me and we prayed together. I prayed first. And he knew, just by the way I was praying, that I fully believed that Jesus was capable of healing me and already had. And yeah, I felt like an entire weight had been just lifted off of me completely. A couple of days later, my triglycerides were way down. But first thing they tested was my pancreas, and I had no pancreatitis. My name is Julie Wright, and I absolutely thank Pastor Wayne with all of my heart for coming to pray with me the night I went into the hospital and was healed.
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14: I had colitis for probably about 18 years, and I could not eat out wherever I wanted. I have bowel movements to the point where I would pass out. When my husband would carry me out, I can't begin to tell you how many times he had to come and take me out of bathrooms, women's restrooms, and take me to the hospital, or sometimes an ambulance would be called. No one could help me. I was told that I had to learn to live with it because I had had everything done that was known to man to do for me. It's a life that I would not wish on anybody. We were having a dinner after the service, and Pastor Wayne had come in from playing football. He said, "What is it that you want me to do for you?" And I said, "I believe you need to lay hands on me." And when he did this, I felt like an electrical charge go through my body. The hand of God was on me, and it was a miracle. I knew in an instant that I was healed.
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0: 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That's a lot of favorites. 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
1: I'm Ultima Morgan of Morgan & Morgan. 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
3: Hi, I'm Attorney Dean Bernetti. In Psalms 46:10, we read, "Be still and know that I am God." The pace of our week seems more ferocious than ever. I don't think I can move any faster. I often wonder if it's God's way of telling me to be still, look up, and know that I am God. Today, here's a challenge. Every hour on the hour, pause a moment to be still, look up, and say a prayer and know that He is God. 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